0: Steve from the West, Tusk, Fleetwood Mac. Am I fair in saying that I reckon that's underrated or doesn't get played enough? Maybe it's more popular than I think, but well, that's a cool track and a good track to walk out to a sporting event, whether you're playing for Australia, the Socceroos, or you're about to go into the boxing ring with Jeff Horn. That should get you G'd up. Thank you, Steve from the West.
1: A young man vanishes and something about it doesn't sit right.
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0: Big O, good morning.
4: Good morning.
0: My hat's getting lighter and lighter. We're giving out plenty of teams, and even though they've made a little paper slips, but there are a few to go. There's only a limited amount.
4: I was worried we weren't going to get through the 48 countries today, or at least by end of next week. But we only have 9 countries after these names that we'll pick out now.
0: Wow. I mean, do we have 48 listeners? Maybe we do.
4: I mean, yeah, I think we've got about 48 listeners.
0: Yeah, spot on.
4: But yeah, we're going to name through the next lot. So let's go with Ed.
0: All right.
4: What have you got, Ed?
0: Ed gets Qatar.
4: Qatar.
0: Well done, Ed. Good luck.
4: Good one, Qatar. They're a good airline. Tracy.
0: Uruguay.
4: Uruguay, okay.
0: Another good airline.
4: Now, this was a first-time texter. Your number ends in 248. Who are you? Introduce yourself. We'd love to know where you're from.
0: Who are you? Okay, 248 gets Sweden.
4: Sweden.
0: Yeah, let's see how Sweden goes.
4: Okay, now Oscar's texted in up in Nullumboy.
0: Good luck, Oscar. Oscar's getting Switzerland.
4: Switzerland. Nice. I'd take that.
0: Yeah, pretty good. I don't know any Swiss players, but good luck, Oscar.
4: Nadine.
0: Curaçao.
4: Curaçao.
0: Curaçao for Nadine.
4: Well done. And then Fu.
0: Okay, here you go, Fu. Fu, you get Colombia.
4: Colombia. Okay,
0: all right.
4: I'll take that.
0: And last one, Lucy from Sydney has qualified as well.
4: She has.
0: She gets Saudi Arabia.
4: Saudi. Okay.
0: There you go. There are your teams. Now, today at 11:30 our time, I think, is Republic of Korea versus Czechia, which means Steve A versing Anne-Marie.
4: Right.
0: So Anne-Marie being Czechia and Steve A is Korea. They will take on each other today and verse. We'll see who wins.
4: Okay. And so if they get eliminated from the World Cup, then they're out of the comp.
0: Completely, of course. Yeah.
4: So if they lose a match in the pool stage, they're still in the comp.
0: Yep.
4: Gotcha.
0: Yep. They don't make the knockout stages, they're out.
4: Jude M has just qualified as well. She's texted in.
0: Okay, great. Thank you, Jude. Let's give one to Jude. Jude will get South Africa.
4: Okay.
0: Not the greatest start as well. They just got 2 red cards this morning, South Africa, against Mexico, but things could turn around for them.
4: Okay. Thanks for that, Jude.
0: Thank you, Big O.
4: Thank you.
0: If you want to play along, if you want to join the World Cup sweep, all you got to do is text the word qualify to 0487 991 0057. I'm giving it a good plug. But I'm saying that because we've only got a few teams. Literally, I reckon, what did Ollie say? 9.

nine teams to go. In there is Argentina as well. There's Croatia. There's Germany, which is in the top 10 as well. So you could have a pretty good shot. And you still got some good teams. There's Paraguay. What else? There's a few there. Austria. Text through qualifier to 0487 991 057. Only a few teams to go. So see if you can get in before 10 o'clock. Now, Mark came through with this one by Hardy. It is sold out. It's the clean version. Thank you for the heads up, Mark.

0: Mark's request for Vibing this morning sold out. The clean version by Hardy as well. Ollie, we've got some more entries, some entrants or some qualifiers for the World Cup.
1: That's right. Adeline has come in. So we'll do that one.
0: Okay, Adeline. A complete random. Adeline gets Argentina.
1: Oh, damn. That is really, really good, isn't it?
0: Okay, that
1: is very
0: good.
1: They won the last World Cup, didn't they?
0: This will show how little we know. Wasn't it France? Or is Argentina? I think you're right.
1: Might have been Argentina. Yeah. I remember Mbappe played a ripper game, but still lost.
0: Mbappe.
1: Okay.
0: Messi.
1: Yvette and Gillen has just come in.
0: Yep. Yvette. Gets Paraguay.
1: Paraguay.
0: Okay, I can't tell you much about their recent form, but they will give it a red hot go, I reckon, Yvette. Now, Bronte has come through as well. In Alice.
1: Bronte? No. Bronte was 248. We were trying to work out who Texter 248 was. Thanks for that, Bronte. In Alice Springs. Welcome.
0: Great. Thank you, Bronte. Awesome. Terrific. Okay, well, how many teams have I got here to go? One, two, three, six.
1: Six left.
0: Six teams.
1: Yeah.
0: Okay.
1: Text in.
0: Slim pickings.
1: Before it runs out.
0: Talk soon.
1: Thank you, mate.
0: Plugging it away. 0487 99 1057. You just text qualify.

and you'll get yourself a team in our sweep this morning. Now, someone came through with this for their walkout song into the ring on Saturday night's fight night. It was Jasper. It's We Are The Champions.

0: Jasper preempting a win for his walkout song. We are the champions. It was Queen. Big O, let's get stuck into a gig guide for the weekend. What's happening for live music around Alice?
1: Yeah, a bit of music happening. Jump in tomorrow, 7 p.m. You can go for an album launch for Stella C. Who are Stella C? Well, they're a cohort of post-punk eco queers with a kink for planetary survival. There you go.
0: Okay, that was interesting.
1: So you can get there for the album launch. You can also request songs. They're doing $10 donation entries there. And no one is turned away for a lack of funds, they say. Followed up by DJ Jez Conlon, who will do a set after that. That's tomorrow, 7 p.m. at Jump In. Also at Jump In tonight, 6:30 p.m., you can see Ruby Liu and Jaime Laresque. I think that's how you pronounce it. They'll be doing a mixture of guitar and saxophone, folk and smoky blues with a mix of fiery Spanish folk.
0: Wow, there's a lot of genres in that one melting pot.
1: Yes, I don't know if they're together or if they're one after the other, but 6:30 p.m. at Jump In, that's tonight. But if you want to do something a little bit different, that's not quite your thing, you can go to the council lawns tomorrow, anytime from 8:30 in the morning to 8:30 at night. So 12 hours on the council lawns, there's worship by the Christian churches of Alice Springs, songs, dance, art and scripture reading, that is. So, yeah, head down there, bring the family, come for a worship.
0: Very good.
1: The council launch from 9 a.m.
0: Thank you, Big O. 16 to 10. Hey, we've got two more entries. Who's come through to qualify for the World Cup sweep?
1: Yeah, so Jeff Myers has come in, and Angus. Let's start with Jeff.
0: All right, Jeff.

0: Jeff, good luck. Jeff is getting for the World Cup. Germany, well
1: Germany.
0: Done.
1: You'll take that for sure. That's a really good one
0: that
1: there.
0: That is a star. It's got a star next to them. Hey, you know who's still in there? France.
1: Ooh.
0: France.
1: Okay. Yeah, runners up from last one.
0: Should we get one for Angus?
1: Angus is up.
0: Angus will get Cape Verde.
1: Okay.
0: Okay, nice. Good luck, Angus. Look, I don't know if they're a number one pick, but let's hope they are. They just find incredible form.
1: You never
0: this
1: know.
0: World Cup.
1: Yeah. These things can happen.
0: Exactly.
1: Crazy things can happen. There's only four countries left to be picked.
0: Okay. Up next, hey, Marsha came through with this one earlier. Had a few swear words. We've cleaned it up, though. It's a great track, though. Who is it?
1: Oh, by Beyonce. It's, what's the song?
0: Run the World. It's Girls.
1: There you go.

Yonsei, Who Run the World, Girls. Thank you, Marsha. That's your walkout song. That's a great one. Good to hear Beyonce on this show. I can't remember the last time she was ever played in this show. I've got a lot more requests coming through as well. Now, we also have four more teams left in the ABC Alice Springs World Cup sweep. I can tell you France is amongst them. If you'd like to have a go or enter, just text qualify to 0487 99 1057. Here's one for you, Angus. This was your walkout song.

0: Some more Queen for vibing this morning. Angus going out in his bout or his match in the boxing ring to that song. Hey, Big O, we've got some more entries. In fact, we've got four. We're flush on 48 teams, but we've got four more to give out.
1: That's right. That's right. So no more, unfortunately. Cannot qualify. So you'll end up picking up Italy or something like that.
0: All right, you ready?
1: Yeah, let's go. Lee.
0: Croatia.
1: All right, that's pretty good. I'll take that. And Alison, what did you get?
0: Alison getting Austria.
1: A lot of European countries left
0: over. I can tell France is still in there.
1: Steve from the West
0: getting Tunisia.
1: Tunisia, okay. And lastly, Oscar's dad, number 48.
0: Oscar's dad gets France.
1: That's crazy that was the last
0: pick,
1: one.
0: A hot pick. Maybe number two pick behind Spain, ahead of the World Cup.
1: It'd be good to find out the rankings, yeah.
0: Hey, on Sunday at our time, 1:30 p.m, Socceroos versus Turkey.
1: That's correct.
0: That's right.
1: Tune in SBS.
0: Thank you, Big O. Jeff has said, Myers as well wants to qualify. I reckon you guys could share the team, Jeff.
1: Yeah. Jeff and Kay can share.
0: Great. Let's go.
1: Sorry about that.
0: Thank you, Big O.
1: Thank you, mate.
0: Okay, all those teams given out. Good luck. And Anne-Marie and Steve A, you're versing each other today as Korea and as Czechia as well. That's happening. Hey, we'll get through two more before we hit 10 o'clock this morning. Greg wanted this. It's We Can't Be Beaten by Rose Tattoo.

was Rose Tatto on ABC Alice Springs. Thanks for requesting that. Who was that again? It was Greg. Great one, Greg. And Greg's got Spain in the World Cup. It's been a good day for you, Greg, here on ABC Alice Springs. Hey, to go out, Phil W. came through with Tina Turner. This will take us to 10 o'clock. Simply the best.

0: already getting a call, and I've got both producer Chanel and Brittany here. Hello.
1: Good morning.
0: If you are trying to call us now, producer Chanel,
1: I will
0: Brittany
1: literally
0: will call
1: run into the booth
0: bolt
1: in about
0: out of here
1: 2 minutes, and I'll call you back.
0: Because we'd love to know what your play is, how you played as a kid, the games you used to play, the activities you used to play. And Chanel, there's an important reason that we're talking about this.
1: Well, Lara, yesterday was International Day of Play.
0: Ah.
1: So I hope that you went down a few slides and kicked your legs on a swing yesterday afternoon, hopefully. However, alarming, devastating news is that kids are playing less. I mean, it's not that surprising when you consider increased traffic, parental safety concerns, screen time, more structured activities, and time-poor families. I can relate to every single one of those mm-hmm. as a mum of a two-year-old, particularly the parental safety concerns, because, I mean, of course, the world is a scary place. But it reminds me of when I was a kid and how free we were. I don't know about you guys, but...
2: Yeah, I definitely was. We were roamers in a big way.
1: Yeah, look, I lived on a farm and literally I'd jump on a horse every afternoon, and I don't even think I told my parents which direction I was riding in. I would ride through other people's properties and just keep riding until I decided to turn around and come back. Thankfully, I had pretty well-behaved horses and didn't end up, you know, thrown off in the bush somewhere, because I obviously didn't have a mobile phone to be like, hey, mum, my horse has thrown me and has galloped off into the distance. And also my sister and I were reminiscing yesterday about we would take my little brother, God knows how old he was, maybe three, over to the dam and just go for a swim, no parental supervision, and also down to the creek to look for yabbies. And, you know, like playing around water. I mean, these days it's a massive no-no to not have, you know, a fence.
0: Adult there.
1: Three adults for every one kid, whatever it is.
0: Something very serious.
1: So, yeah, it's a sort of a, you know, it's a beautiful memory for me being so free, but also... As a now a parent, I'm like, oh.
0: Yeah.

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1: G'day there, my name's Matt Brand. Welcome to the Country Hour on a Friday lunchtime. As Inpex workers continue to strike, what impact is it having on shipments of LNG and condensate out of Darwin?
2: So it's a real concern that we're now seeing the escalation of strike action, and we've seen two cargoes that were said to be loaded with condensate now delayed until further notice.
1: Also today, a look at some research that looks set to solve a problem that has plagued the cattle industry for years. And before 1:30 this afternoon on the Country Hour, we jump on board the cattle feeding experience.
3: Yeah, it is a feeding frenzy. I do this to bring them up close so I can talk about the Brahmins and the cattle industry in general, and let the tourists pat them and appreciate nice, quiet Brahmins.
1: All these stories and plenty more coming up this afternoon, so I hope you can stick around. And if you'd like to get in touch with the program, our text number is 0487991057. I've already got a message here from Mark in Alice Springs. It's not just a message, it's a very important bit of information. He says, Matt, it's Slim Dusty's birthday tomorrow, the 13th of June. You better spin one of his legendary tunes. Mark, you are

0: things that I've got.
1: Benson Boone, he's a beautiful thing, isn't he? Tell you what else is a beautiful thing. Fuji Apple, can't find them on the shelves these days. I don't know if they've just like, are they not growing them anymore? They're my very favourite. What is yours? Paul has nominated the Gala Apple because it's nice and sweet. It's the red one. I think the Golden Delicious can go in the bin. What's your top apple? What would you happily throw in the compost, never to be eaten again? And do you eat different apples now than when you were a kid? Because as I was saying before, I reckon Red Delicious, Granny Smith, Jonathan Apple, they were like the apples that were around, and the Golden Delicious when I was a kid. Nick Jordan's the food writer for The Guardian. He has researched and ranked 16 varieties of apple. Hello, Nick.
2: Hello.
1: How are you?
2: I'm feeling great.
1: Nick, you've been doing a lot of taste testing for The Guardian. This one feels, though, like a really big and important investigation, the one where people will have thoughts and feelings. Is that what's happened with this investigation?
2: It's always the case. People are so opinionated about what they eat. I was a bit nervous with this one because, you know, it's a bit different tasting something like industrial or okay, I'm going to start again. Imagine like peanut butter, right? It's never made the exact same process every single time.
1: Hang on, Nick.
2: But apple.
1: Hang on.
2: Yeah.
1: We're gonna start all over again. I'm going to say, hang on there. I'm going to pop you on hold. Producer Lisa's going to call you back. We're going to try and get you on a better line because you're cutting in and out and we want to make sure to properly get to the bottom of this. Meantime, Charlie and Catherine have some observations. Hello, Charlie.
3: Hello. Hey, did you say you like Jonathan's, yeah?
1: But well, no, I can't. Anymore. Well, what I remember is of the very red-skinned apples. I was thinking about, you know, you've got your green Granny Smiths. Is anything else as green? I don't think there is. You've got your golden delicious, very golden skin, and then everything else is very much kind of a pink,
3: red apple.
1: Red combo, pink, green, red combo. But then the super red ones, red delicious, Jonathan, and as I was thinking this, I'm thinking, did I make that up, or was a Jonathan apple a thing?
3: No, Jonathan was a thing. So, Jonathans were a universal apple, so they worked as a green, semi-green, so you use them as cooking apple. They were a long-storing apple, and a lot of the modern varieties still use some of the genetics, but they cut down all the Jonathan trees back years ago, probably mid-90s. And grafted on all golden dells, right, or golden roughs. Because if you notice, the golden rough, which you hate because you don't have a clue, is because they've got a matte skin. They're not a polished skin, right? And the reason why you don't like them is because you've got crap. They're flowery. They're terrible.
1: Yeah. Right?
3: But that's rubbish because they don't taste like that because you've got them after they've been in the airless storage for about 8 or 9 months. Apple picking ends by May. So if you're buying and it starts with the Granny Smiths were the first picks, and then you go into your Golden Dells, and then some of the red apples take longer to ripen up. So they're

0: 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Adam Steer with you. Be with you through till 6.
1: A young man vanishes and something about it doesn't sit right.
2: It made no sense.
1: I'm Rob Bergen. 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
0: We're playing today. If you could tell me some no rules that we have to not abide by, you can let me know. 1-300-057-222. Now, talking earlier on, that it appears the Gen Zs, they like to call themselves Zs, but we know them better, the Gen Zs are moving from the more expensive vapes to the cheap pack of ciggies that taste like mint or strawberry, or maybe they even appear like that together because they can buy them for about $20 a pop at the illegal tobacco stores. Wonder if you're seeing that. 1-300-057-222. This is part of this larger debate around the federal tobacco excise. People like the New South Wales Premier say it is too expensive. That's why we've got this illegal black market everywhere. Tex says, forget vapes. The tax is so high on legal tobacco, it's about $30. So now the money that mum saves, from buying the legal tobacco to the illegal tobacco, I think what you're saying, now the money that mum saves goes to Woolies or Coles to buy more potatoes for your kids. So the spud farmers make money, the kids eat better, healthy kids, happy farmers. Thank you. 4:17, ABC Radio Don. And thank you. Another text has pointed out that NT questioned youth prison lockdown in the Senate estimates, when of course it's not the Senate estimates because we don't have a Senate. Anyway, I digress from what I want to get to talk to you about, which is dodgy cars. So God, she's running like a dream, you say to your kids. Only 30 minutes and we'll be setting up camp. And then, out of nowhere, yeah, your trusty million-miler jalopy gives up the ghost, leaving you and your family stranded in your weekend kaputs. And not only are you stuck in the bush, but you also face the wild wilderness that is buying a second-hand car. In fact, the Northern Territory Consumer Affairs have been so concerned about dodgy used cars, they made a little booklet, as the Commissioner, Tracy Keys, explained to you.
4: And there's a range of consumer guarantees that would support you in this situation. And first off, I should say that that's in addition to warranties that might apply if it's a used car that you've bought, or it might be if you're buying a new car that it

0: Jake, no worries. Hey, good to talk to you. Have a good night. Bye-bye. We're playing the National Weekend Evenings Quiz. Question we're up to. Who did Mexican artist Diego Rivera marry in 1929 and remarry in 1940? If you know the answer, you've got a call. Play the quiz with me. Have a shot at winning the magnet. Let's do this. 1-300-800-222.
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0: We're playing the National Weekend Evenings Quiz, 1-300-800-222. We're also talking about sport when you were a kid. What did you play? What did you like? 1-300-800-222. Bernadette's in Hepburn Springs. Hey there, Bernadette.
5: Hi.
0: Hi. What about what sport did you play or like as a kid?
5: Well, I was rubbish at sport. Okay. I tried. Mm. I was really enthusiastic but terrible. They used to call me Butterfingers in the netball team.
0: Okay.
5: But I quite like swimming and I really like playing badminton at home with my sisters.
0: Oh, good one. So swimming, I think I spoke with our either last caller or previous caller about that. Stroke. Which stroke did you enjoy and were really good at?
5: At that time, probably freestyle.
0: Yeah, it's so just, it's comfy, it's nice.
5: Mm,
0: yeah, you get a flow with it. And badminton with your sister, what got you into that?
5: I don't know. We had a longish driveway and it was something easy to put up the net and play. Yeah, so that's what we do.
0: Oh, good. And it's easy to do, right? Like, you know, just grab, put the pole, put the net up and off you go. How often do you reckon you played and for how long?
5: During the not winter months, probably every couple of weeks, most weekends.
0: Oh, good one. And do you still do it?
5: No.
0: No? When did it stop?
5: I don't know.
0: Ages ago?
5: When I became an adult, really.
0: Oh, yeah.
5: Gave up sport.
0: That's, I know.
5: And watch car racing. That's about it.
0: Yeah, car racing's awesome. I enjoy it. All right, then, Bernadette, to the quiz. Who did Mexican artist Diego Rivera marry in 1929 and remarry in 1940?
5: That would be Frida Kahlo.
0: That is the one. Frida Kahlo is correct. Nice work. In which Australian TV soap did Danny Minogue star in 1989?
5: Ooh,
0: pretty much had one in one and no, Joe's going to yell at me again and say, stop helping.
5: Well, I want to say Neighbours, but it could have been Home and Away, so.
0: Which one are you going to go with? Obviously, it's one of those. Which one are you
5: going to go with? Well, I know her sister was in Neighbours.
0: Okay.
5: So I don't know whether she was as well. I'll say Neighbours, but I could be wrong easily. Okay.
0: It's not Neighbours. That's too much fun. It's all about the fun. Thanks a lot, Bernadette.
5: Okay.
0: Have a great night.
5: Take care.
0: All right,
5: bye.
0: You too. Bye-bye. Dave's in Lane Cove. Hey there, Dave.
6: Hey, Serene. How are you going?
0: I'm well, thanks. Do you have a sport when you were a kid that you played or liked?
6: Oh, well, played a few at school. I wasn't very sporty.
0: Okay.
6: I was the first swimmer in my class in the first year of high school, but the best rope climber.
0: Oh, rope climbing. Yes. This would be what, during like PE classes?
6: Yeah, in the gym.
0: What was your, did you have a PB for how quickly you'd climb the rope?
6: Oh, no, we just did it once or twice, I think, but I got up to the roof.
0: Oh, it was about how high you could go as opposed to how fast you'd.
6: Oh, it was just general PE. It wasn't a competitive sport. Just
0: gotcha.
6: Here you go, climb the rope.
0: And. And you were the one that was able to get to the top.
6: Yeah. So that's my peak of sporting prowess.
0: Oh. Hey, and you would hold your head up high in honour of that. That's awesome. I would because actually I'm thinking back to PE in high school and if we did that, I don't think I got to the top. No, I do not think so. And then, remind me, what was the other thing you said you played? Did you say
6: worst swimmer? I was told.
0: Oh, worst swimmer. Right.
6: I used to go along just under the surface.
0: Say again. Sorry?
6: I used to not

0: Oh, that was a beautiful first country song request. Thank you, Bart. That was Amarillo by Morning by George Strait. If you have a country song that you'd like to hear this morning, please let me know. 0487 991 0057. Got a bit of country corner going on. It's a fun little segment that Brashy has with you Centralian folk and my top end friends. I'm sure you like a bit of country music as well. So yes, if you would like to hear one of your favourite country music songs this morning, 0487 991 0057. It is 24 past six here on ABC Darwin and right across the Northern Territory. I wonder, you astronomers out there, you've got a task, particularly if you're in the top end, to look up at the night sky, or in our case, the early morning sky. And let me know if you see anything mysterious, any green lights passing through the sky or flashes on the horizon. As that was the case for a fisher out in the Adelaide River recently, he saw a flash of green and it turned out to be an asteroid. So we're going to hear more about that up next.
1: A tray of cocktails floated at us through the twilight. Who was this Gatsby fella?
2: A jazz-soaked reimagining of the Great Gatsby.
3: That's the best thing a girl can be in this world. A beautiful little fool.
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0: Help solve an asteroid cold case. Nearly a month ago, a small asteroid was discovered 2 hours before impact. The impact predicted to be somewhere between Papua New Guinea and northern Western Australia. But despite the heads up to space researchers, there was no confirmed impact nor sightings until a few days ago when James Ryan Blakeney spotted something pretty unusual in the sky when he was fishing along the Adelaide River with his dad when they were on holiday in the top end.
4: It started with a green flash across the sky, then a quick flash on the horizon, and didn't think about it for another month until went looking for it on Facebook or the news to try and find some information of what we've seen, and there was nothing. So we took to Facebook and put a post out, and then funnily enough, a Perth University reached out.
0: It did indeed. And Dr. Hadrian Devilpoy is from Curtin University's School of Earth and Planetary Science and the Curtin Institute of Radio Astronomy. He's pretty convinced James did actually see an asteroid fireball.
5: Yeah, so 2 hours before impact, we had some telescope images that detected this new asteroid. And when we say small, we mean like quite a small asteroid. We mean like half a meter across. So pretty small. But the problem is we didn't have enough like telescope pictures to know exactly where it would impact. So basically, it could have been anywhere from like Papua New Guinea to like the north of WA, and obviously with Northern Territory in the middle of that. And we didn't get any confirmation of impact until James came along.
6: And James, so you see this fiery asteroid in the sky, and then when Curtin University calls you, what do they say to you? What are they asking?
4: They're just asking all the key details, where we were, which way it was going, just trying to determine what... what I saw.
6: Okay. And Doctor, what made you convinced that it was an actual asteroid when you heard James' report of the fiery light in the sky?
5: Oh, well, it sounded like a pretty, obviously, unusual event. James said it was, like, really unusual. And that fits, like, the description, like, pretty well. Like, basically, fireball, like, flash on the horizon. That's exactly what we'd expect, a small asteroid to do as a light show, quite a distance.

0: Wreck of the Old 97. Thank you to Dave in Gove who requested that one as part of Country Corner this morning. If you have a country song that you would like to hear today, get in touch on 0487 99 1057. Your song quiz this morning, though, is not a country song. Just in case you missed some of those hints before, we'll play you the cursed little hint, the reversed audio of this song. Aye, aye, aye. That is really creepy. I don't know what it is about reversing audio that makes it sound like it's haunted, but yes, what do you reckon if you can very, very quickly in the next few seconds, because we are about to reveal the song. And actually, Jane, who's visiting Darwin from North Adelaide, you know the song. Hello, Jane.
1: Hello. Yes, well, this is the first time I've ever been able to guess one of these, because
0: Oh, really?
1: They do it in Adelaide as well. But I guessed it straight away.
0: Did you? Did you guess it
1: Yes.
0: from the creepy reversed audio?
1: No.
0: No,
1: the initial clue. Yes.
0: Get out of town. So you're a bit of a, well, would you like to do, would you do me the honours, Jane, of revealing what the song is?
1: Yes, Can't Buy Me Love by the Beatles.
0: Ding, ding, ding. Good job, Jane. What a good way to start your Saturday morning getting the song quiz correct for the first time. That's awesome.
1: For the first time ever. I never been able to do it before, but that one I knew. Oh, yes, I know that.
0: A bit of a Beatles fan, Jane?
1: Yes, I'm a boomer, and I was actually at the Beatles when they were greeted by 300,000 people in Adelaide in 1964.